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Idle-deedle-diddle-digga-digga-diddle-diddle-dum. If I were a bitty-bitty-rich, digga-digga-diddle-diddle-man, I'd build a big tall house with rooms by the dozen right in the middle of the town. A fine tin roof and real wooden floor below. There would be one long staircase just going up and one even longer coming down.

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And each loud quack and cluck

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I see her putting on airs and strutting like a peacock. 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

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Lord, who made the lion and the lamb, you decreed I should be what I am.

more than anybody. Does she have the kind of smile that can make me walk a mile? More than anybody.